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3: 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Here we go again. Today's guest DJ is a true Miami legend and one of my favorite DJs out there. Please welcome Patrick Kemp and pay attention to the first track of the mix, his new single for Stereo Productions, Super Sonic Vibe, coming out in October. So stay tuned, stay moved in stereo.
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0: Maison de Algarve. 5 horas. 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
0: Crazy. 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
1: BDF. You get me?
0: Splendid.
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1: Say it, man.
2: For yourself, man.
0: We need someone to put them up in the walkers.
2: Yeah, put the groove in.
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